never a day, and I lost my words when you came my way. I don't play, you will never ever find another like me. 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

Yeah. 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